0: Alfred Duméril, Toulouse.
1: Here we go, y'all. Help me out, y'all. I need your help. Here we go.

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So I'm going to play the B-Boy National Anthem. It goes something like this. 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
1: Stop beat in the jungle, bro. In the jungle, bro. In the jungle, bro.
0: 27 years, y'all. You guys are making history. You're here tonight with me, baby. The party goes on.
1: Stop beat.

wanted to do this old Leadbelly song for you here tonight. Because Leadbelly was a good friend of my granddad Woody's. They had a lot in common. They both sung songs and wrote songs about everything. There were songs about being kids and songs about growing up and songs about getting married. And they knew that songs was just a part of life. It's not just something that you do and you go watch other people do. And I think we want to kind of remember that, you know, and bring it back into our homes and in our hearts. And I also want to take this opportunity to thank you guys for coming out tonight and joining us in the spirit of Woody Guthrie and his words and thoughts and beliefs. And it's been a wonderful night, so thank you very much. So we're asking you to sing along again on this last song. And if you do want to sing along, well, you probably want to know the words. And those are Irene and Good Night. Now, the only tricky part is that they come one of two ways. And if you should screw it up the first time, do not change. It'll come to meet you. And before we actually get back to singing this song, we have a member of the audience is a member of the Weavers, and it would be our honor to bring him up, Mr. Fred Hellerman.

he's 19 and 49. Can you believe I may have forgotten the words? So help me out, just one more time. Come on.

0: Ladies and gentlemen, a large part of the reason for our Ribbon of Highway Endless Skyway Tour is while we're out rambling around the country in the spirit of Woody, is to help bring attention to the Woody Guthrie Foundation Archives. 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We also want to bring attention to the Woody Guthrie Coalition, who will be putting on the annual Woody Guthrie Folk Festival in Woody's hometown of Okemo, Oklahoma. Come join us. We'd love to see you there.
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And I think it's pretty true still today, if you can dig it.

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1: All right.
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No riots like injustice.

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0: fluid. 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So black and blue and busted too, I knew I just had to find the guy that looks like me, or else I was bound to lose my mind.
1: Where is the guy that looks like me? He won't ever let me be.
0: Why don't he quit bugging me, that doggone guy?

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He was cynical right down to the junk in his bones. 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

0: 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It's like I'm hollow.
1: That's good.

0: 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I can tell you it's not your fault. We did too.
1: I never said it was.
0: But you feel it.
1: How do you know that?
0: It's human nature.
1: I'm not human.
0: No. You just fucked up.
2: Dans ton casque, Radio Canal Sud, téléphone direct du studio 05 61 53 36 95 40 rue Alfred Duméril 31 400 Toulouse www.canalsud.net.